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0: Overnight will be partly cloudy with a low of 49. On Tuesday, expect partly sunny skies and warmer temperatures with a high of 74. Tuesday night will be partly cloudy with a low of 58 and a chance of a couple of showers late. With your AccuWeather forecast, I'm meteorologist Jason Catarina.
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0: 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So, have you got big plans for your summer? You're going to go away on vacation? Going to go see someone you love? Going to go do something fun? Camping or swimming or traveling? Or maybe you're just sticking close to home and having barbecues in the backyard or having the neighbors over for iced tea. Whatever you do this summer, take us along. We're going to be here for you each and every night. You're listening to Delilah.
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2: Overnight will be partly cloudy with a low of 49. On Tuesday, expect partly sunny skies and warmer temperatures with a high of 74. Tuesday night will be partly cloudy with a low of 58 and a chance of a couple of showers late. With your AccuWeather forecast, I'm meteorologist Jason Catarina.
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0: 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This weekend, this coming weekend, is Father's Day. Have you come up with a clever gift for a dad in your life? It could be something simple. You'd think it would be simple finding a gift for a guy, but actually, for me, it's harder than shopping for the women in my life. How about a gift from the heart? Do-it-yourself type of project. You can find so much inspiration online these days. Take a few minutes, come up with a special idea, do something nice for dad or for your stepdad or granddad or whoever has been there for you. And if all else fails, remember this: food. Yeah, potato salad, a cake, a German chocolate cake with that great coconut pecan frosting. Something, food. It's always a good idea when you're trying to spoil the men in your life. We'll be back. You're listening to Delilah.
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2: Overnight will be partly cloudy with a low of 49. On Tuesday, expect partly sunny skies and warmer temperatures with a high of 74. Tuesday night will be partly cloudy with a low of 58 and a chance of a couple of showers late. With your AccuWeather forecast, I'm meteorologist Jason Catarina.
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0: Magic 103.1. What says summer to you? What does summer mean to you? Sweet cherries? Delicious peaches picked off your tree. Or from your favorite grocery store, organic little farm stand, peaches that just drip sweet juice down your chin when you eat them. For me, it's watermelon. Love watermelon in the summer. I can eat watermelon for breakfast, lunch, and dinner. If I buy two big watermelon and bring them home and cut them up, they will be gone within 2 or 3 hours. And I'd love to blame the kids, but truth is, I'm the one who eats most of it. What means summer to you? Is it walks on the beach? Is it camping at a lake? Is it spending time with your kids or your grandkids? What means summer to you? Call me and tell me, or write to me. You can hook up with me. You can write to me through my website, Delilah.com. 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
13: Country. Overnight will be partly cloudy with a low of 49. On Tuesday, expect partly sunny skies and warmer temperatures with a high of 74. Tuesday night will be partly cloudy with a low of 58 and a chance of a couple of showers late. With your AccuWeather forecast, I'm meteorologist Jason Catarina.
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0: 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Tonight's Delilah's Dilemma is from Charlie, who said, "My wife and I got married last summer. We have always talked about having children together and even had names picked out long before we tied the knot. A couple of months later, we decided it was time to start trying to conceive. After just 1 month, my wife has had a change of heart. She says she no longer wants to try for a child and is not sure whether she ever will. I ask her why all of a sudden she felt differently, and she always reassures me it has nothing to do with our relationship. She just doesn't see children in our future anymore. While I respect her decision, I'm absolutely heartbroken. I've been dreaming of having a child since I was a child myself, and I cannot see myself not having children in the future. We both love each other very much and will do anything to stay together. But our dreams and visions are now going down two totally different paths. Can you help us?" From Charlie. Whoo, Charlie, I will give you my words of advice coming up next. You're listening to Delilah.
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6: North Country weather. Overnight will be partly cloudy with a low of 49. On Tuesday, expect partly sunny skies and warmer temperatures with a high of 74. Tuesday night will be partly cloudy with a low of 58 and a chance of a couple of showers late. With your AccuWeather forecast, I'm meteorologist Jason Catarino.
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hoping to bridge the miles for our Fort Drum spouses and girlfriends to their loved ones serving overseas. 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

0: 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Someone recently asked me, do you know how to spot a true friend from a false friend? More importantly, do you know how to be a true friend? Do you know how to be faithful to your friends? Do you know how to be kind? Do you know how to overlook their downfalls, their mistakes, their problems? Can you look beyond their bad choices and look into their heart and love them unconditionally despite their quirks or character defects? I hope so. I hope you are a loving, true friend. 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
13: Overnight will be partly cloudy with a low of 49. On Tuesday, expect partly sunny skies and warmer temperatures with a high of 74. Tuesday night will be partly cloudy with a low of 58 and a chance of a couple of showers late. With your AccuWeather forecast, I'm meteorologist Jason Catarina.
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Magic 103.1. Delilah. Is there someone you're thinking about tonight? Somebody that you're missing? Someone that you'd love to run your fingers through their hair, intertwine your fingers in theirs, someone that just makes your heart go pitter-pat. Call me and tell me, and we will find a song for you tonight.

0: 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You know, it is truly amazing. It is so amazing what you can accomplish when you work together with a team of like-minded people. Thoughts, crazy thoughts, become visions. Visions start becoming a reality when you share them. Progress can be made faster than you ever dreamed when you surround yourself with really good creative people who are passionate about what you are passionate about. If you are passionate about working with animals, find a shelter in your area where you can go walk the dogs. If you are passionate about working with children, go to my website, pointhope.org, and see if there's not a way you can engage with us. We are looking for passionate people who want to be a voice for forgotten children. If you are passionate about the environment, about saving our planet Earth, about making healthy choices, about planning healthy food, there are 1,000 ways that you can use your gifts and skills and time to join with others who feel the same way. Join a team of people who are working to change the world for good. That's my best advice to you tonight. We'll be back. 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
6: Overnight will be partly cloudy with a low of 49. On Tuesday, expect partly sunny skies and warmer temperatures with a high of 74. Tuesday night will be partly cloudy with a low of 58 and a chance of a couple of showers late. With your AccuWeather forecast, I'm meteorologist Jason Catarina.
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0: 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It is time for me to disappear out of here and take off into the darkness. If I didn't get to your request or your dedication, I do apologize. I will be back tomorrow night with more of your favorite love songs, more songs of encouragement and hope. Thank you, thank you, thank you. Have a wonderful Tuesday, and do me a favor, take some time out of your Tuesday schedule to slow down and love someone. Good night. 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
19: Overnight will be partly cloudy with a low of 49. On Tuesday, expect partly sunny skies and warmer temperatures with a high of 74. Tuesday night will be partly cloudy with a low of 58 and a chance of a couple of showers late. With your AccuWeather forecast, I'm meteorologist Jason Caterina.
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11: A chance of a couple of showers late with your AccuWeather forecast. I'm meteorologist Jason Caterina.
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11: Overnight will be partly cloudy with a low of 49. On Tuesday, expect partly sunny skies and warmer temperatures with a high of 74. Tuesday night will be partly cloudy with a low of 58 and a chance of a couple of showers late. With your AccuWeather forecast, I'm meteorologist Jason Catarina.
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0: dusty old storage room. On a shelf nobody's touched in years. A box of old reel-to-reel tapes moved from corner to corner until everyone forgot why it was saved in the first place. Inside that box, waiting to be discovered once more, a tape with a familiar logo.
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5: A chance of a couple of showers late with your AccuWeather forecast. I'm meteorologist Jason Catarina.
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3: Overnight will be partly cloudy with a low of 49. On Tuesday, expect partly sunny skies and warmer temperatures with a high of 74. Tuesday night will be partly cloudy with a low of 58 and a chance of a couple of showers late. With your AccuWeather forecast, I'm meteorologist Jason Catarina.
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9: A chance at a couple of showers late with your AccuWeather forecast. I'm meteorologist Jason Catarina.
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9: Overnight will be partly cloudy with a low of 49. On Tuesday, expect partly sunny skies and warmer temperatures with a high of 74. Tuesday night will be partly cloudy with a low of 58 and a chance of a couple of showers late. With your AccuWeather forecast, I'm meteorologist Jason Catarina.
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2: 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WTOJ, Carthage, Watertown. Welcome to the John Tesh Radio Show. You're plugged into intelligence for your dating life. And even if you're not dating, you can pass this intel around to a friend who is. Here's another dating term for you. It's called micromance. Micromance is the opposite of grand gesture. Instead of standing outside somebody's window with a boombox, you simply remember that daisies are their favorite flower, for example. Micromance is all about the small, meaningful acts that build connection. It's remembering the little things, showing up consistently, being emotionally available. You've heard the saying, love is in the details. That's micromance. It's the small, everyday acts of love that remind your partner how much you truly care. It's sending them a sweet text because you know they're having a hectic day at work. It's leaving a little love note taped to the fridge. It's all about small gestures that build intimacy, trust, and emotional connection over time. And while grand gestures can be exciting and fun, micromance makes romance possible anytime, anywhere.
1: Intelligence for your life.
2: Up next, which drink not only speeds up your reaction time, but also improves your vision and helps you take in more oxygen with every breath? Is it coffee? Is it Red Bull or orange juice? The answer is next.
3: ABC News, I'm Stephanie Officer. President Trump has arrived in the French Alps for the G7 summit. ABC's Karen Travers in nearby Geneva says his arrival comes after announcing the tentative peace deal with Iran.
4: The president had put significant pressure on those G7 countries and European allies to get involved in the effort with the war against Iran and also to the effort to reopen the strait. But those countries rejected those calls from the president. The president will be coming to the region here to basically take a victory lap now to say that we got this deal and things are heading in the right direction to end the conflict.
3: The search is on for a missing woman in South Carolina, last seen at a Planet Fitness. Lexington Police Chief Terrence Green says 39-year-old Elena Catherine Moore was last seen Friday at the location at 560 Whiteford Way, heading toward a wooded area behind the Lowe's Home Improvement Store. She was wearing an olive green zip-up hoodie with black athletic pants. Officials say there is no known vehicle in Moore's possession, nor is it clear if she has her cell phone. This is ABC News.
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7: 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Researchers from UC Santa Barbara, they recently tested the mental and physical effects of caffeinated coffee, which they call, quote, a super serum. And here are the immediate benefits of downing just one cup of coffee. First of all, you'll work more quickly. Coffee speeds up your reaction time, so you can follow a train of thought more quickly, translate those thoughts into words or actions more quickly. Coffee improves our vision. It dilates your pupils, allowing more light to reach your retina. That allows you to better differentiate shapes like faces in a room, letters on a page, slides on a screen. Another benefit from a single cup of caffeinated coffee, we take in more oxygen with each breath. The additional oxygen flows from your bloodstream into your brain, improving its overall performance. And then the caffeine in coffee also increases our adrenaline, which boosts the immune system. Basically, adrenaline preps your body for an attack, temporarily making your immune system more effective, increasing your ability to fight off infections. This makes you less likely to catch whatever your coworker has. In conclusion, somebody pour me another cup of coffee.
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12: A couple of showers late. With your AccuWeather forecast, I'm meteorologist Jason Catarina.
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7: 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Here's a new piece from our health and wellness files. If you want to be better at facing life's ups and downs, experts say try taking up a new hobby to expand what's known as your self-complexity. What is self-complexity? Dr. Patricia Linville is a psychology professor at Duke. She says self-complexity refers to the way we identify ourselves and the roles we play in life. For example, you may see yourself as, quote, a hard worker, a great parent, good cook, and a budding rock climber. According to Dr. Linville, the more roles you identify with, the better. Research shows that people with narrow self-complexity tend to be the least resilient and the most likely to develop anxiety at some point. After all, if you only see yourself as, say, a hard worker, then any criticism from your boss is going to feel like an attack on your entire identity. You get this? People who identify, however, with many different roles in life tend to have the opposite reaction. Because even if you have a day where you feel like a bad parent, for example, having other roles helps you still feel valuable. So you'll be much better at overcoming setbacks than somebody who stumbles in one area and feels their identity is in tatters. That's where new hobbies will help. Dr. Linville says, hobbies introduce us to a variety of roles that add to our self-complexity and increase our resiliency. So mistakes or even failure in one area won't crush your sense of worth. Go find a hobby or enhance the one you already do have.
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7: 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It's 53 degrees at 9:59. So, Gib, I've always wanted to be you because when I go to go to weddings with you as a, you know, as a family, you're always so, you're on the dance floor.
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7: You love dancing. Well, now we know that you're just never going to fall down. Because experts are saying if you want to protect yourself from falls, you should dance. According to Penn State University, a few minutes of dancing every day improves, quote, dynamic balance.

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13: Overnight will be partly cloudy with a low of 49. On Tuesday, expect partly sunny skies and warmer temperatures with a high of 74. Tuesday night will be partly cloudy with a low of 58 and a chance of a couple of showers late. With your AccuWeather forecast, I'm meteorologist Jason Catarina.
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0: 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It's 53 degrees at 9:59. You want to make somebody's day? Share this piece of intelligence. It'll really help them. It's a trick that will accomplish two things. It can unclog stuffy sinuses and also help you relax big time. Here's what you do. You must

0: massage your head for 2 minutes or get a friend to do it, but you have to concentrate on the spot at the base of your skull, you know, where your hairline ends and your neck begins. So according to experts at Manchester Memorial Hospital in Connecticut, that pressure point, again, it's where your hairline ends and your neck begins, that pressure point opens up sinuses, relieving congestion, but it also stimulates the release of calming brain chemicals, so you just feel more relaxed. 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
0: 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It's 53 degrees at 9:59. Well, it's time, finally. It is time for you and I to give ourselves permission to enjoy more healthy treats, because according to Gretchen Rubin, best-selling author of The Happiness Project, healthy treats will absolutely make your life better. Now, what exactly qualifies as a healthy treat, according to her? Simply put, Rubin says, it's something you always look forward to, which also makes you feel better in some way. But it usually has nothing to do with food. Based on her own research, Rubin says, the happiest people regularly reward themselves with treats like visiting new places, engaging in favorite hobbies, indulging in spa treatments, or even just randomly calling a friend. And why should we indulge in more so-called healthy treats? Because studies show that people who do tend to feel more energized and in control compared to people who deny themselves special rewards. And healthy treats are associated with making us feel significantly happier, more productive, and less likely to suffer burnout. Again, that book from Gretchen Rubin, The Happiness Project. This is John Tesh, the station everybody in the office can agree on. The best mix is on Magic 103.1.
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3: It's John Tesh Radio Show, Intelligence for Life, available on the radio, of course, and also at Tesh.com, my website. And you may feel like the office superstar for putting in long hours, but you may be better off leaving at quitting time. Listen to this. This is because the Journal of Occupational Health and Psychology, they say working long hours, it will absolutely increase anxiety, even hostility and guilt. The researchers say for a more well-regulated mood, all their research shows that we need to clock out after 8 hours or less.
4: Intelligence for your life.
0: And coming up, apparently a lot of us have a problem with FOSY, F-O-S-Y, the fear of saying yes. Yes to new opportunities, to new hobbies, exercise habits, social activities, and even new travel destinations. How to beat FOSY is up next.
5: ABC News, I'm Stephanie Officer. President Trump has arrived in the French Alps for the G7 summit. ABC's Karen Travers in nearby Geneva says his arrival comes after announcing the tentative peace deal with Iran.
6: The president had put significant pressure on those G7 countries and European allies to get involved in the effort with the war against Iran and also to the effort to reopen the strait. But those countries rejected those calls from the president. The president will be coming to the region here to basically take a victory lap now to say that we got this deal and things are heading in the right direction to end the conflict.
5: The search is on for a missing woman in South Carolina last seen at a Planet Fitness. Lexington Police Chief Terrence Green says 39-year-old Elena Catherine Moore was last seen Friday at the location at 560 Whiteford Way, heading toward a wooded area behind the Lowe's Home Improvement Store. She was wearing an olive green zip-up hoodie with black athletic pants. Officials say there is no known vehicle in Moore's possession, nor is it clear if she has her cell phone. This is ABC News.
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2: North Country weather. Overnight will be partly cloudy with a low of 49. On Tuesday, expect partly sunny skies and warmer temperatures with a high of 74. Tuesday night will be partly cloudy with a low of 58 and a chance of a couple of showers late. With your AccuWeather forecast, I'm meteorologist Jason Caterina.
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0: From Sackett's Harbor to Fort Drum, the North Country's best mix is Magic 103.1. Thank you for listening to Magic 103.1, the North Country's best mix. It's 53 degrees at 9:59. I find this fascinating and can't wait to share it with you. There's a new one-poll survey that says over half of adults are now dealing with FOSY, F-O-S-Y, a fear of saying yes. Yes to new opportunities, to new experiences. So this survey found that the average adult says no to something they actually want to do every 10 days. Psychologist Emma Kenny says the fear of saying yes is a common phenomenon linked to being pushed outside our comfort zone. When there's a chance we might be judged, rejected, or we think we may fail at something, our knee-jerk reaction is to say no, even if it's something we want to do. It's crazy, right? Dr. Kenny says when we take on new experiences, we become more courageous and resilient, which increases our self-esteem, making life feel more rewarding. So what are the top things we'd like to say yes to? Number 5, new hobbies. Next, new exercise habits and trends. Number 3, more social activities and plans like dates. Next, new friendships. And the number 1 thing we'd like to say yes to is new travel destinations. Something to think about.
11: Intelligence for your life.
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2: Overnight will be partly cloudy with a low of 49. On Tuesday, expect partly sunny skies and warmer temperatures with a high of 74. Tuesday night will be partly cloudy with a low of 58 and a chance of a couple of showers late. With your AccuWeather forecast, I'm meteorologist Jason Catarina.
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0: From Carthage to Watertown, the North Country's best mix is Magic 103.1. 53 degrees at 9:59. All right, whether you're working from home or outside the home, if you have a stressful job, do yourself a favor. Put a potted plant on your desk. You're going to love this. According to the University of Hyogo in Japan, a small plant can go a long way toward relieving work stress. It's already been proven that spending time in nature can do wonders for our mental health. But a lot of us are stuck working inside all day, right? So the research team, they wanted to see just how beneficial indoor plants could be. The researchers conducted their study in an office and rated each worker's mental and physical stress levels before and after a small plant was placed on their desks. This is awesome. They asked some of the participants to intentionally look at the plant whenever they started to feel stressed or tired on the job. The result? An overwhelming majority of employees had significantly lower pulse rates after taking a break to look at their desk plants. And even when the workers weren't intentionally looking at the plants, it still reduced their stress just by being there.
11: There's always room for improvement. 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
1: $5,000. That's the average amount of money people in the U.S. are now spending on gas in a year. $5,000. That's crazy. If you drive, you have to download Upside, the free app that gives you...
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2: Overnight will be partly cloudy with a low of 49. On Tuesday, expect partly sunny skies and warmer temperatures with a high of 74. Tuesday night will be partly cloudy with a low of 58 and a chance of a couple of showers late. With your AccuWeather forecast, I'm meteorologist Jason Catarina.
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0: Hey, it's John Tesh. 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It's 53 degrees at 9:59.
3: Well, those of you who know how much I like ice cream know why I picked this piece. I count you among them. If you're dining at a restaurant for a special occasion, make sure you save room for desserts.
24: Oh, yeah.
3: It'll make the meal more memorable. This is from a Georgia State University study. Why didn't we get paid to do this study? They found that having dessert before you leave the table makes it easier to recall details of the occasion.
24: Really? Oh, wow.
3: Yeah. Here's the science on it. It's because sweet tastes activate brain cells in our dorsal hippocampus, the part of the brain that stores memories and specifically holds on to sequential events. So you're more likely to remember where you were and whether you opened birthday gifts before or after
24: right.
3: dinner.
24: Right. So I understand that in terms of memory, like it makes the whole evening more memorable. But I would also say on the flip side, you're going to, at more memorable nights, are going to be the ones where you have dessert. Like, I have cake at someone's birthday. I have ice cream when we're celebrating something. I wouldn't, if it's just a random dinner, I don't know that I would necessarily do it. So I don't know which came first here, the chicken or the egg. But the bottom line is, your memorable nights should include dessert if you really want to remember them. I don't know why I sound like Christopher Walken there. Your memorable nights should get the souffle if you want. So, yeah, absolutely, I get it.
3: That was a good invitation, by the way.
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2: Overnight will be partly cloudy with a low of 49. On Tuesday, expect partly sunny skies and warmer temperatures with a high of 74. Tuesday night will be partly cloudy with a low of 58 and a chance of a couple of showers late. With your AccuWeather forecast, I'm meteorologist Jason Catarina.
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3: All right, you know us, we're always recommending that you get a workout every day, whatever you do. And now we know one of the best foods to eat after your workout is a surprise to me. It's chicken. Chicken helps with post-exercise muscle recovery because of the amino acid glutamine that's essential for the formation of the protein your body needs to build muscle. And the journal Nutrients says it's particularly useful for helping muscles recover from exercise. The researchers found that glutamine significantly reduce soreness at 24 hours after a workout and even up to 72 hours after your workout. Another way to protect your muscles is with collard greens. They have calcium and vitamin C, which strengthens muscles and helps you retain muscle mass. So a meal of collard greens and chicken coming right up. 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
0: It's 53 degrees at 9:59. Time for some TMI intelligence, and I wouldn't do this to you guys if I didn't think it was absolutely necessary. Do you have a giant nose hair poking out of your nose? Think twice before plucking it. Now I have your attention. That could lead to an infection. Dr. Grant Hamilton is an ear, nose, and throat specialist at the Mayo Clinic. He says pulling a hair out by the roots is going to damage the area around the follicle and let in some of the bacteria that normally lives in our nose. Plus, the veins in our facial area lack protective valves, which means bacteria is more likely to enter our bloodstream and travel elsewhere in our body to start infections. Crazy, right? To be safe, Dr. Hamilton recommends trimming your nose hairs with blunt-edged scissors that won't damage the skin.
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0: It's John Tesh Radio Show, Intelligence for Your Life with barbecue intel. And if you're a barbecue or smoking something, a lot of people will tell you to never lift the cover and sneak a peek at your ribs or brisket or whatever you're cooking, because it will add, quote, 15 minutes to your cooking time. But now, since we cover everything, according to a barbecue and grilling expert, this is not true. Meathead Goldwyn is the author of Meathead, The Science of Great Barbecue and Grilling, and we follow him. He says a researcher ran grilling tests and found that while opening the grill will cool the air inside, the meat actually stays hot. When you open the lid of your grill, the surface of the meat and the inside of the meat will retain most of its heat just fine. So, the answer is feel free to open the lid and baste the meat, move it around, rotate it, or check the meat's internal temperature with a thermometer. A minute here or there is just fine and won't add to your cooking time.
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0: And coming up, a new study now tells us which day of the week we're most likely to have an argument with everybody from strangers to our spouse. Don't miss this.
19: ABC News, I'm Stephanie Officer. President Trump made his grand entrance at the G7 summit in France Monday, touting his new agreement with Iran, though some questions surrounding the details still remain. ABC's Rachel Scott is in Geneva.
20: The deal is still under wraps, the U.S. and Iran giving conflicting versions of what's in it. Both agree the U.S. will lift its blockade of Iranian ports, and Iran will reopen the Strait of Hormuz, which it closed when President Trump launched the war. The fate of Iran's nuclear program, the reason the U.S. went to war in the first place, will be addressed in another 60-day period of talks.
19: Speaking to ABC News, President John F. Kennedy's grandson and New York State Senate candidate Jack Schlossberg spoke on his ongoing candidacy, including criticisms the 33-year-old is too young to hold public office, a sentiment he says he's seeking to change.
21: People always talk about how young people should get involved in politics until somebody steps up and does, and then they use experience as a cudgel to say, you're not ready, wait in line.
19: This is ABC News.
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13: North Country weather.
2: Overnight will be partly cloudy with a low of 49. On Tuesday, expect partly sunny skies and warmer temperatures with a high of 74. Tuesday night will be partly cloudy with a low of 58 and a chance of a couple of showers late. With your AccuWeather forecast, I'm meteorologist Jason Catarina.
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We won't play the same song twice. 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

0: 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From our Success 101 files, would you like to avoid an argument with your spouse, your boss, or your best friend? 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Research from Northeastern University this time has found that people tend to be at their angriest on Thursdays. How do they know? Well, they tracked the moods of Twitter users, and they found more angry words were used in tweets on Thursdays than any other day. People also used more angry emojis and more multiple question marks, like tweeting, "Really?" question mark, question mark, question mark, red face emoji. The researchers say our negative emotions build up from Monday on, and we tend to unleash them on Thursdays. But with the weekend in sight, people calm down on Fridays and become happier until Sunday when the cycle starts over. Want to avoid an argument? Tread carefully on Thursdays.
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3: Constantino won the debate, and the moment everyone's talking about proved it. Trump-endorsed businessman Anthony Constantino delivered a commanding performance against career politician Robert Smullen. Constantino talked about creating American jobs, building a company with over 1,000 employees, and standing up to Democrat boycotts and political attacks, all while self-funding his campaign to serve the people of New York's 21st District. Smullen appeared angry, defensive, and unprepared. But the most talked about moment came at the end. After praising Smullen's military service in his closing remarks, Constantino walked over to shake his hand. Smullen refused, turning his back in front of the entire audience. Constantino later said, "If he can't shake my hand, how can he work with people in Washington?" The contrast couldn't be clearer. On June 23rd, vote for Anthony Constantino. He's Trump endorsed, the job creator, outsider, and fighter. He's nobody's man but yours. Early voting starts June 13th.
4: I'm Anthony Constantino, and I approve this message.
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6: North Country. Overnight will be partly cloudy with a low of 49. On Tuesday, expect partly sunny skies and warmer temperatures with a high of 74. Tuesday night will be partly cloudy with a low of 58 and a chance of a couple of showers late. With your AccuWeather forecast, I'm meteorologist Jason Caterina.
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0: 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It's 53 degrees at 9:59.
1: You know, there's one big reason we need to start sleeping on our side. It can absolutely help prevent Alzheimer's disease. This comes from new research from Stony Brook University. Here's why. When we're awake, toxins build up in our brain, including the proteins linked to Alzheimer's and other neurological diseases. Normally, when we're asleep, those toxins and proteins get flushed out by the fluid that's circulating throughout our brain. But according to this new research, side sleeping instead of back sleeping maximizes this waste removal, because when the head is ear up, we are no longer leaving excess proteins in the brain, making us vulnerable to that plaque linked to dementia and Alzheimer's. Again, from Stony Brook University, great big reason to start sleeping on our side. It can help prevent Alzheimer's disease.
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3: 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That's crazy. If you drive, you have to download Upside, the free...
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1: All right, here's one of those things that's definitely going to trip us up. But from the journal Human Factors, you know, everybody talks about these tongue twisters, and now they're saying that tongue twisters can keep you awake while you're driving. So Peter Piper picked a peck of pickled peppers, or how can a clam cram in a clean cream can? I'm reading this and I can't do it. So the journal said that it takes your brain off of autopilot and you'll stay awake.
2: Hey, look, that's the whole point. The whole point of tongue twisters, right, is to get that mind-body connection between your brain and your tongue going. So they're good. The problem is some of these tongue twisters, and maybe it's just my age, but some of these tongue twisters are so difficult that it actually distracts me from the driving. Yeah, I'm not going to fall asleep, but I might accidentally rear end somebody and be like, I'm really sorry. I was trying to figure out how many shells she sells down by the seashore. You know?
1: Yeah, I got you. And you know, some of them don't mean anything. Like Peter Piper picked a peck of pickled peppers. I can see that. But how can a clam cram in a clean cream can? It doesn't mean anything.
2: No, it doesn't, but it's hard to say. Also,
1: That's the point, John.
2: Selling seashells down by the seashore, that's the worst place to sell them. There's plenty of shells there already. You want to sell them in the desert where nobody has seashells.
1: I got it.
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12: We all know career politicians lie, but Robert Smullen is something else. Here's why. Smullen denies being arrested, but court records prove he was arrested for felony tax fraud in July 2018. Smullen denies owning a Chinese solar farm, but you can see it for yourself at solarsmullen.com. Smullen says he'd reject the ultra-liberal teachers union endorsement, yet bragged about getting it. Smullen says he supports Trump, yet he refused to endorse him in all three elections.
6: Anthony Constantino put up the vote for Trump sign to help elect President Trump. 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President Trump fully endorsed Anthony Constantino, a businessman who created thousands of upstate jobs. 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Early voting is in progress now.
7: I'm Anthony Constantino, and I approve this message.
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19: Overnight will be partly cloudy with a low of 49. On Tuesday, expect partly sunny skies and warmer temperatures with a high of 74. Tuesday night will be partly cloudy with a low of 58 and a chance of a couple of showers late. With your AccuWeather forecast, I'm meteorologist Jason Catarina.
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1: All right, it's time to get really personal, but I think this is important. If you feel like warmer weather makes it harder for you to go, you're not alone. Listen, a study in the European Journal of Applied Physiology found we're significantly more likely to experience gastrointestinal issues in hot weather, including constipation, abdominal cramping, and even pain. And it's simply because we're more likely to be dehydrated in hot weather, and our body needs water to help keep things running smoothly through our digestive tract. But besides drinking more water, researchers have found two other ways to ease so-called summer tummy. First, chew sugar-free gum. A study from the University of Minnesota found a sweetener in sugar-free gum called sorbitol is a natural laxative, and chewing it for as little as 10 minutes a day can keep you regular. Also, find a rocking chair and do some rocking. According to research from the University of Texas, the gentle rocking motion will stimulate muscles in your gastro tract and help them start contracting in a similar rhythm. Emotion will also trigger your body to release digestion hormones, proven to help ease gas and bloat. Researchers say this combination will make you twice as likely to get up from the rocking chair and go to the bathroom. You're welcome.
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Magic 103.1, the North Country's best mix. It's 53 degrees at 9:59. Let's talk vacations for a moment. A vacation should use part of your brain that you don't use at work, according to psychology professor Dr. Charlotte Fritz, who says that's the path to really detaching. The more different your vacation activities are from what you normally do, the easier it is to stop thinking about work. In fact, according to Dr. Fritz's research, people who take on a challenge while on vacation, they feel less exhaustion when they're back at work and perform their job more efficiently. So challenge yourself by learning a new language while you visit a foreign country, or take scuba diving lessons. If your trip is a departure from what you normally do, you're going to come back feeling more refreshed and ready to go. Thank you for listening. Now more of the North Country's best mix on Magic 103.1.

0: It's another hour of the No Repeat Work Week. 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
0: It's the John Tesh Radio Show. It's intelligence for your life. And question for you, do you think you might have a case of text neck, that twinge in your neck after staring at your screen all day? Well, here's a solution, Tai Chi. Dr. Paul Christo is a professor of pain medicine at Johns Hopkins. A recent study he led found that Tai Chi can relieve persistent pain. If you want to try a Tai Chi move right now, try this one. Dr. Christo recommends it. You sit up straight. I'm doing it now. You sit up straight and you move your elbows back so you're pinching your shoulder blades together. Wow. You'll hold that for a few seconds and release. And then turn your head to the right. Turn it for a couple of seconds and then do the same thing on the left. You do that routine throughout the day, and your text neck should feel a whole lot better. It's also improving my posture. Let me go through it again. You sit up straight. You move your elbows back so you're pinching your shoulder blades together. Hold that for a few seconds, and then release. And then you turn your head to the right and hold it for a couple of seconds. You do the same on the left. You do that routine throughout the day, and your text neck and pain should probably feel a whole lot better.
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0: And just ahead, I'll tell you how you can use your favorite foods, even a dessert, to help you improve your memory.
3: ABC News, I'm Stephanie Officer. California Governor Gavin Newsom, who in a video on X Monday says the Department of Justice is investigating he and his wife.
4: Donald Trump isn't just coming after me because of my mean tweets. He's coming after me because I'm considering running for president. Because he hates that I've consistently called him out over and over again for his lies and deceit.
3: Sources familiar with the matter tell ABC News California investigators have been examining Newsom's wife's taxes since last year. While New York City has a lot going on this summer, including the Knicks championship parade, the World Cup, and America's 250th birthday, in a press conference Monday, Mayor Zoran Mamdani brought up another high-profile event, Taylor Swift and Travis Kelce's wedding, rumored to be at Madison Square Garden July 4th. He says the city is accustomed to hosting big events and is happy to have the world visit. And when asked if he snagged an invite, Mamdani said no, but wishes them well. This is ABC News.
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7: Overnight will be partly cloudy with a low of 49. On Tuesday, expect partly sunny skies and warmer temperatures with a high of 74. Tuesday night will be partly cloudy with a low of 58 and a chance of a couple of showers late. With your AccuWeather forecast, I'm meteorologist Jason Caterina.
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0: From Sackett's Harbor to Fort Drum, the North Country's best mix is Magic 103.1. It's 53 degrees at 9:59. Alrighty, so here is a delicious way to improve your memory. Eat your favorite foods. According to research from the University of Geneva, if you want to remember something for a long time, you should couple it with a highly positive experience or a reward. Here's how the experiment went down that supports this. The scientists started with the knowledge that our brains tend to remember information that helps us survive. This is why the moments when we're in danger often stick in our memories for a long time. So the researchers guessed that the reverse might also be true, that we do a better job of remembering things that lead to a reward. So they had study subjects play difficult games inside an MRI scanning machine while the researchers monitored their brain activity. Afterward, the participants who were successful and won their games, they were given a special treat. The researchers concluded that when an activity is associated with a reward, in this case winning and getting a treat, your brain makes sure to store it in long-term memory because it may be useful later. So how do you use this information? Well, the experts tell us pairing information that we want to remember with a highly pleasant experience, like eating something really delicious. For me, that would be two scoops of ice cream, stracciatella, please. Your brain is going to associate the two things and store the information for the long term in the hopes that recalling it might lead to another delicious treat. It sounds simple, but it actually works. Again, when an activity is associated with a reward, winning and getting a treat, your brain makes sure to store it in long-term memory because it might be useful later.
1: Intelligence for your life.
0: Just ahead, there is a niche profession that's saving marriages around the world. They're not marriage counselors. They're professional wedding ring finders, and business is booming. Don't miss this story. We'll take a break. We'll be back with more home improvement for your brain in a moment. 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
13: 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And 94 Rock, WOTT with Lancer. 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
14: Overnight will be partly cloudy with a low of 49. On Tuesday, expect partly sunny skies and warmer temperatures with a high of 74. Tuesday night will be partly cloudy with a low of 58 and a chance of a couple of showers late. With your AccuWeather forecast, I'm meteorologist Jason Caterina.
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Magic 103.1, the North Country's best mix. It's 53 degrees at 9:59. Ladies and gentlemen, it's estimated that 10 to 40% of men lose their wedding rings at some point. And nowhere is that more common than on beaches when hands are slick with sunscreen and rings can slip off fingers in the ocean. This is why there are professional ring finders. Wall Street Journal is saying you'll mainly find them around honeymoon, wedding, and vacation hotspots, like on the island of Mauritius. A 61-year-old man with a metal detector and a Speedo has located more than 1,000 wedding rings. He charges based on how long the search takes. If he can't find your ring, he only asks for gas money. Another man in Antigua has a 95% success rate, charges a flat fee of $200 per search. And there are now internet platforms to help connect lost ring owners with ring finders all over the world. In fact, one called, quote, the Ring Finders, has a network of hundreds of detectorists who will search yards, parks, lakes, and beaches across the U.S., Canada, to Europe and South America. In the U.K., the National Ring Recovery Service has more than 5,000 members who search for free. Bottom line, sometimes a metal detector and some guy in a Speedo really can save your marriage. 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What's the matter?

0: 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It's 53 degrees at 9:59.
1: All right, here's a power tip. Gibbs, see what you think. If you see something interesting as you're scrolling on your phone, experts from psychology research and behavior management say, go ahead and send it to somebody right away. It'll improve your well-being. How does that work? They found, the researchers did, that people who forwarded social media posts on a regular basis had higher levels of life satisfaction than those who didn't.
2: Okay.
1: Experts say sharing information makes people feel more empowered and socially involved.
2: You've started doing this in the last 6 months.
1: I know, it's crazy.
2: And I love it. No, I love it. And I'll tell you something, because this is a huge
1: pet peeve. I discovered Instagram.
2: It's great. Instagram, I get YouTube Reels, I get them all, and I love it. But here's the counter to this, and this is why I always try to watch what you send me right away, because I send so much stuff to my wife, and she responds to maybe a tenth of it.
1: Right.
2: And I'm like, and it's such a heartbreak, because I'm I went out, I gathered, I hunted all of this funny stuff for you to watch, and you're responding to none of it.
1: Right.
2: So I it's really important. Yes, it's good for you, but it's really important if you're receiving this stuff to know that in our culture, this is a huge sign of respect, and it must be requited. It's a responsibility.
1: It's called a bid, by the way.
2: Yeah.
1: When you send something to somebody and you're saying, hey, take a look at this, and bids that are ignored, not good.
2: Oh, it feels terrible.
1: Yeah.
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15: Constantino won the debate, and the moment everyone's talking about proved it. Trump-endorsed businessman Anthony Constantino delivered a commanding performance against career politician Robert Smullen. Constantino talked about creating American jobs, building a company with over 1,000 employees, and standing up to Democrat boycotts and political attacks, all while self-funding his campaign to serve the people of New York's 21st District. Smullen appeared angry, defensive, and unprepared, but the most talked about moment came at the end. After praising Smullen's military service in his closing remarks, Constantino walked over to shake his hand. Smullen refused, turning his back in front of the entire audience. Constantino later said, "If he can't shake my hand, how can he work with people in Washington?" The contrast couldn't be clearer. On June 23rd, vote for Anthony Constantino. He's Trump-endorsed, the job creator, outsider, and fighter. He's nobody's man but yours. Early voting starts June 13th.
16: I'm Anthony Constantino, and I approve this message.
15: Paid for by Constantino for Congress.
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18: Today will be partly sunny and warmer with a couple of showers reaching a high of 74. Tonight will be partly cloudy with a few late showers dropping to a low of 58. Tomorrow expect periods of clouds and sunshine with a brief shower or two and a high of 73. With your AccuWeather forecast, I'm meteorologist Joe Lundberg.
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1: All right, please share this one with your friends. This is a trick to not only boost energy, but it's going to make your hair look thick. I'm loving this. Put a couple of drops of peppermint oil in your shampoo. Hair restoration surgeon Robert Doran says the peppermint tightens follicles, making hair stand up more so it appears fuller. It also makes your scalp tingly, which is energizing. Plus the scent, it activates the limbic system, which controls emotions, motivation, and behavior, so you get a mood boost and feel more alert. Again, you take a couple of drops of peppermint oil, put it in your shampoo, and you're good to go. Magic 103.1.

Songs you know, artists you love. This is Magic 103.1. It's 53 degrees at 9:59. Let's talk some more about the power of voice messages. Now it's a part of dating apps, apps like Hinge and Tinder and Bubble. They now allow users to post audio of their own voice to their profile. And 65% of dating app users surveyed say getting to hear somebody's voice early on is valuable before you're out on a date with them. Science backs this up. Language professor Philip Monahan from the University of Toronto says, we learn a surprising amount of information from hearing somebody's voice, from their physical size to their emotional state. So how do you improve the quality of your voice? Carolyn Thompson is a voice coach, and she says the first step is simple. Open your mouth. People have a tendency to speak through a tight jaw. That conveys a lot of tension. Also, try to smile while you're talking. Don't go too far with this, but it really works. Thompson says, and I believe this too, if you smile while you're talking, it helps brighten the sound of your voice. The North Country's best mix is on Magic 103.1.

0: This is the John Tesh Radio Show on Magic 103.1 WTOJ, Carthage, Watertown. My name is John Tesh. You are plugged in to Intelligence for Your Life on the radio. And here's a question. Where do you think people want to travel today? Well, Google data is now showing us that search interest in Dubrovnik, Croatia, is one of the top international travel destinations. It's often searched along with Game of Thrones because it was a filming location. If you're not familiar with Dubrovnik, it's on the Adriatic Sea across from Italy. In the U.S., Utah National Parks was the top trending search for solo travel in the past month, and Zion National Park, beautiful, was the top U.S. National Park search. Google also broke down where people want to go on bachelor and bachelorette trips. The top bachelor travel destinations are Pigeon Forge, Tennessee, for some reason, Myrtle Beach, and the number one bachelor party destination is South Padre Island, Texas. Top trending bachelorette travel destinations are the Poconos in Pennsylvania, the Finger Lakes in New York, and Lake Tahoe in California. And finally, food tours was the top trending bachelorette trip activity searched in the past month, and jet ski tours was the top trending bachelor trip activity.
1: Now that's intelligence for your life.
0: And just ahead, will your relationship stand the test of time? It can, if one thing is true. The experts at the Gottman Institute spend their lives researching the psychology of successful relationships, and I'll tell you what they say is the one true path to a successful partnership.
2: ABC News, I'm Stephanie Officer. President Trump made his grand entrance at the G7 summit in France Monday, touting his new agreement with Iran, though some questions surrounding the details still remain. ABC's Rachel Scott is in Geneva.
3: The deal is still under wraps, the U.S. and Iran giving conflicting versions of what's in it. Both agree the U.S. will lift its blockade of Iranian ports, and Iran will reopen the Strait of Hormuz, which it closed when President Trump launched the war. The fate of Iran's nuclear program, the reason the U.S. went to war in the first place, will be addressed in another 60-day period of talks.
2: Speaking to ABC News, President John F. Kennedy's grandson and New York State Senate candidate Jack Schlossberg spoke on his ongoing candidacy, including criticisms the 33-year-old is too young to hold public office, a sentiment he says he's seeking to change.
4: People always talk about how young people should get involved in politics until somebody steps up and does, and then they use experience as a cudgel to say, you're not ready, wait in line.
2: This is ABC News.
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7: Today will be partly sunny and warmer with a couple of showers reaching a high of 74. Tonight will be partly cloudy with a few late showers dropping to a low of 58. Tomorrow expect periods of clouds and sunshine with a brief shower or two and a high of 73. With your AccuWeather forecast, I'm meteorologist Joe Lundberg.
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0: Thank you for listening to Magic 103.1, the North Country's best mix. It's 53 degrees at 9:59. Well, look at this. Here's more proof that the little things matter in relationships. New research shows the key to a happy, long-lasting bond is being consistently emotionally generous to each other. What does that mean? It's basically psychiatrists speak for finding little ways to show love and kindness every day. And I know it may sound obvious, but this new study highlights exactly how important this is. So, for example, when you talk to your partner, do you generally compliment them for things they do right, or are you more likely to be critical and put them down? Also, do you go out of your way to do things you know will make your partner happy, cooking their favorite meal, making their life easier by tackling a chore? When researchers from the Gottman Institute analyzed interviews with thousands of couples, they found that the ones who consistently did more little things to show kindness were significantly happier compared to couples who had fewer emotionally generous interactions. It's because the experts say those little acts of kindness add up. They help us feel more valued, more appreciated, which makes us more committed to our relationship. And don't miss this. When researchers scored couples based solely on how emotionally generous they were, they found they could predict a couple's staying power with a whopping 95% accuracy.
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0: And coming up, have you ever called your coworker by your wife's name? Have you misplaced your keys lately? Should you be worried about your memory? I'll have the answer from brain health expert Dr. Gary Small next.
3: 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Inside that box, waiting to be discovered once more, a tape with a familiar logo.
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7: Today will be partly sunny and warmer with a couple of showers reaching a high of 74. Tonight will be partly cloudy with a few late showers dropping to a low of 58. Tomorrow expect periods of clouds and sunshine with a brief shower or two and a high of 73. With your AccuWeather forecast, I'm meteorologist Joe Lundberg.
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0: From Carthage to Watertown, the North Country's best mix is Magic 103.1. It's 53 degrees at 9:59. Have you ever called your coworker by your wife's name? Have you misplaced your keys lately? Well, don't sweat it. These are among some of the normal memory problems that occur as we age. They're not a sign of dementia or Alzheimer's. UCLA brain health expert Dr. Gary Small says by age 45, the average person will have dips in memory. So what's normal and what's a sign of something serious? A few of the normal memory problems are forgetting facts or events over time, absent-mindedness, so misplacing your keys, something like that, recalling details incorrectly, so-called blocking when something is on the tip of your tongue but you can't quite remember it. So when should we worry, though, about memory issues? It's not about forgetting where you left your keys. It's about forgetting what your keys are for or how to use your keys. Another memory issue to be concerned about, getting lost in familiar places or not remembering what familiar things are called, like the microwave or your glasses. Once again, this is from UCLA brain health expert Dr. Gary Small, and it's good stuff.
1: IFYL. Intelligence for your life.
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0: 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It's 53 degrees at 9:59.
1: All right, folks, the doctor is in. If you always need to get up during the night to use the bathroom, you haven't gotten to that age yet, have you?
2: I do occasionally, yeah. But no, not like it's, you would talk about.
1: It's great. It's great. It's like every 2 hours, you know. It's I've had a few things removed from my body, so yeah.
2: But Mom talks about planning all of her road trips and around her water drinking schedule, so yeah, I'm not looking forward to that.
1: Yeah, it's good. Let me know. We'll bond over that.
2: Okay.
1: Right. Anyway, according to the European Association of Urology, nocturia is what it's called. It's where a person wakes up once or more in a night to urinate. And research shows it leaves people so tired the next day that their productivity at work is reduced by 24%. So the advice is see your doctor, see if you can figure out a solution. The best one is don't drink any liquids 2 hours before bed.
2: Yeah, you got to stop ingesting anything. No food, no liquids before bed. Give yourself a little bit of a buffer to kind of work everything through your system. And then when you wake up, just drink a whole bunch of water so that you don't start your day dehydrated.
1: Right.
2: But this is just one more issue that we keep talking about, which is the importance of sleep in everything, in your cognitive function, your weight loss, everything. And nocturia is just one more thing that can interfere with it.
3: 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Inside that box, waiting to be discovered once more, a tape with a familiar logo.
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0: And Charlie Capurra here from FX Capurra. 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
6: Today will be partly sunny and warmer with a couple of showers reaching a high of 74. Tonight will be partly cloudy with a few late showers dropping to a low of 58. Tomorrow expect periods of clouds and sunshine with a brief shower or two and a high of 73. With your AccuWeather forecast, I'm meteorologist Joe Lundberg.
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8: 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We all like to have a treat or a snack sometimes, right? So is there a time of day that's better for that treat than any other? Registered dietitian Carrie Glassman, our friend, says it doesn't matter if you have your ice cream sandwich at noon, 3 p.m., or 7 p.m. Just don't start your day with a treat like a donut or a leftover slice of cake from last night's birthday celebration. Why? Because when we start the day with a treat, we're more likely to indulge all day long because we figure we've already blown it. There's research on this supporting it. Think about it. Who has an asparagus and quinoa salad after plowing through a Snickers bar for breakfast? So wait for a craving to strike, then indulge. Feel more satisfied, and you won't blow your diet for the entire day.
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0: 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It's 53 degrees at 9:59. Personal question for you. I know you love these. How many squats do you think you can do? How many miles do you think you can run? Answering questions like this in your head will enhance your workout, according to Dr. Jane McGonigal. She's a performance studies expert, and she says simply making a prediction in your head triggers the brain to pump out more of the feel-good chemical dopamine, and that can help you work harder without feeling like you're exerting yourself more. Because the increased dopamine, it gives you a bigger sense of determination and also distracts your mind from focusing on the effort you're making. So just before you start your run, guesstimate how long it'll take you to do your first mile. You'll end up pushing yourself to make that time or beat it. Now try this stuff.
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3: Today will be partly sunny and warmer with a couple of showers reaching a high of 74. Tonight will be partly cloudy with a few late showers dropping to a low of 58. Tomorrow expect periods of clouds and sunshine with a brief shower or two and a high of 73. With your AccuWeather forecast, I'm meteorologist Joe Lundberg.
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3: Smullen denies being arrested, but court records prove he was arrested for felony tax fraud in July 2018. Smullen denies owning a Chinese solar farm, but you can see it for yourself at solarsmullen.com. Smullen says he'd reject the ultra-liberal teachers union endorsement, yet bragged about getting it. Smullen says he supports Trump, yet he refused to endorse him in all three elections. Anthony Constantino put up the vote for Trump sign to help elect President Trump. Yet Smullen lied again and said Constantino put it up after the election. 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On Tuesday, June 23rd, vote Anthony Constantino. He's nobody's man but yours. Early voting is in progress now.
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0: Today will be partly sunny and warmer with a couple of showers reaching a high of 74. Tonight will be partly cloudy with a few late showers dropping to a low of 58. Tomorrow expect periods of clouds and sunshine with a brief shower or two and a high of 73. With your AccuWeather forecast, I'm meteorologist Joe Lundberg.
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Good Tuesday morning. How are you doing? My name is Ken, and we got long stretches of magic music happening right now.

0: dusty old storage room. On a shelf nobody's touched in years. 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
10: 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You was desperate. You was depressed. You was telling us all your problems. We didn't care to hear it. You were telling us that you co-signed your son's father a car, and that's why that repo is there. And we knew you was lying. We could see it on your credit. You was lying, but what we do? We still helped you. Told you to bring us $500 and we got you. What you do?

0: Hey, friends, The Border's Johnny Spizzano. You know, every year we do the Children's Miracle Network Radiothon here on The Border. And 94 Rock, WOTT with Lancer. 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
1: Today will be partly sunny and warmer with a couple of showers reaching a high of 74. Tonight will be partly cloudy with a few late showers dropping to a low of 58. Tomorrow expect periods of clouds and sunshine with a brief shower or two and a high of 73. With your AccuWeather forecast, I'm meteorologist Joe Lundberg.
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It's Tuesday. It's not Monday. It's better than Monday. 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
3: 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Up in Canada, Benedict Arnold's army is getting out. After months of hunger, sickness, freezing marches, and failed hopes, the Americans abandon Montreal and retreat south. The invasion of Canada, the campaign that was supposed to bring in a 14th colony, is over. But Arnold is not done fighting. He's already looking toward Lake Champlain, where a small American fleet could slow the British advance toward New York. The Northern Front has become a race. 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
5: Today will be partly sunny and warmer with a couple of showers reaching a high of 74. Tonight will be partly cloudy with a few late showers dropping to a low of 58. Tomorrow expect periods of clouds and sunshine with a brief shower or two and a high of 73. With your AccuWeather forecast, I'm meteorologist Joe Lundberg.
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We've got the king of the countdown, Casey Kasem. He may be gone, but we've got his old countdowns. And Saturday afternoon at 3, we're going to be playing back a classic edition of American Top 40. 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I don't

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0: 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On a shelf nobody's touched in years. 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
2: Today will be partly sunny and warmer with a couple of showers reaching a high of 74. Tonight will be partly cloudy with a few late showers dropping to a low of 58. Tomorrow expect periods of clouds and sunshine with a brief shower or two and a high of 73. With your AccuWeather forecast, I'm meteorologist Joe Lundberg.
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Magic 103.1, the North Country's best mix. Yeah, the workday can be hard enough. You don't want to hear the same song over and over again, right? So we are doing our no-repeat work weeks. 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

Magic 103.1, your home for the no repeat work week. How do we do that? Volume, volume, volume. Yeah, we got a big library to make sure that we don't play the same song twice all week long.

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5: Today will be partly sunny and warmer with a couple of showers reaching a high of 74. Tonight will be partly cloudy with a few late showers dropping to a low of 58. Tomorrow expect periods of clouds and sunshine with a brief shower or two and a high of 73. With your AccuWeather forecast, I'm meteorologist Joe Lundberg.
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0: Today will be partly sunny and warmer with a couple of showers reaching a high of 74. Tonight will be partly cloudy with a few late showers dropping to a low of 58. Tomorrow expect periods of clouds and sunshine with a brief shower or two and a high of 73. With your AccuWeather forecast, I'm meteorologist Joe Lundberg.
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9: This afternoon will bring partly sunny skies and warmer temperatures with a few showers. The high will reach 73. Tonight, expect partly cloudy conditions with a chance of a couple of late showers. The low will be around 56. Tomorrow, anticipate a mix of clouds and sunshine with a few brief showers possible. The high will be 74. With your AccuWeather forecast, I'm meteorologist Joe Lundberg.
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1: My name is John Tesh. You are plugged in to Intelligence for Your Life on the radio. And here's a question. Where do you think people want to travel today? Well, Google data is now showing us that search interest in Dubrovnik, Croatia, is one of the top international travel destinations. It's often searched along with Game of Thrones because it was a filming location. If you're not familiar with Dubrovnik, it's on the Adriatic Sea across from Italy. In the U.S., Utah National Parks was the top trending search for solo travel in the past month, and Zion National Park, beautiful, was the top U.S. National Park search. Google also broke down where people want to go on bachelor and bachelorette trips. The top bachelor travel destinations are Pigeon Forge, Tennessee, for some reason, Myrtle Beach, and the number one bachelor party destination is South Padre Island, Texas. Top trending bachelorette travel destinations are the Poconos in Pennsylvania, the Finger Lakes in New York, and Lake Tahoe in California. And finally, food tours was the top trending bachelorette trip activity searched in the past month, and jet ski tours was the top trending bachelor trip activity.
2: Now that's intelligence for your life.
1: And just ahead, will your relationship stand the test of time? It can, if one thing is true. The experts at the Gottman Institute spend their lives researching the psychology of successful relationships, and I'll tell you what they say is the one true path to a successful partnership.
3: ABC News, I'm Sherry Preston. An alleged plot to attack the UFC fight at the White House on Sunday night, foiled by the FBI. Sources tell ABC News that five people are now under arrest after hatching a plan that involved using drones armed with explosives. President Trump is at the G7 summit in the French Alps, says the Iran peace deal is a good one, but says ABC News senior political correspondent Rachel Scott, we still don't know much about the agreement.
4: Senior administration officials say the deal broadly reopens the Strait of Hormuz and lifts the U.S. blockade on Iranian ports. While the president insists the strait will be permanently toll-free, Iran says they do plan to collect fees for services. And there are still lingering questions about if Iran will get a payout.
3: Investigators are still looking for the cause of the crash of a B-52 in California. Eight people were killed. And the home of the personal pan pizza is changing hands. Yum Brands, owner of Pizza Hut, is selling it to a private equity firm for $2.7 billion. This is ABC News.
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8: Here's what's happening in North Country News. Two local men have been killed in a pair of weekend motorcycle crashes. State police say Christopher Messerly was headed south on Interstate 81 south of Cortland on Saturday morning when, for some reason, his motorcycle flew off the road and into a guardrail. He was pronounced dead at the scene. The exact cause of the crash remains under investigation. Then on Saturday night, Austin Thomas of Briar Hill was on State Highway 37 in Oswegatchie when his motorcycle apparently hit the back of a car driven by an Ogdensburg woman. State police say Thomas was thrown from the bike and was pronounced dead at the scene. A man from Calcium is facing charges for allegedly threatening another man with a gun, although it did turn out to be a BB gun. Watertown police say, according to the alleged victim, Ian Sweeney was driving on Clinton Street early Monday morning when, for some reason, he shouted at the victim, to which the victim responded with a rude gesture. After that, the victim alleged that Sweeney pointed a pistol at him and then drove off. The guy called police, and police found Sweeney a short time later, and although the pistol is a BB gun, he was charged with menacing and criminal possession of a weapon. Two people reported missing from Watertown have both been found. Watertown police say a teenage boy that was reported missing last Thursday was spotted yesterday morning at a store in another part of Watertown. Police have not given details, saying only that he is safe. Meanwhile, a 26-year-old man reported missing May 17th has apparently been found in Ohio. Watertown police say Alexander Johnson is also safe and had made contact with local police in Ohio, who confirmed to Watertown police that he is there. With North Country News, I'm Claire Beverly.
9: This afternoon will bring partly sunny skies and warmer temperatures with a few showers. The high will reach 73. Tonight, expect partly cloudy conditions with a chance of a couple of late showers. The low will be around 56. Tomorrow, anticipate a mix of clouds and sunshine with a few brief showers possible. The high will be 74. With your AccuWeather forecast, I'm meteorologist Joe Lunder.
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0: The North Country's best mix is on Magic 103.1. It's 62 degrees at 9:16. Well, look at this. Here's more proof that the little things matter in relationships. New research shows the key to a happy, long-lasting bond is being consistently emotionally generous to each other. What does that mean? It's basically psychiatrists speak for finding little ways to show love and kindness every day. And I know it may sound obvious, but this new study highlights exactly how important this is. So, for example, when you talk to your partner, do you generally compliment them for things they do right, or are you more likely to be critical and put them down? Also, do you go out of your way to do things you know will make your partner happy, cooking their favorite meal, making their life easier by tackling a chore? When researchers from the Gottman Institute analyzed interviews with thousands of couples, they found that the ones who consistently did more little things to show kindness were significantly happier compared to couples who had fewer emotionally generous interactions. It's because the experts say those little acts of kindness add up. They help us feel more valued, more appreciated, which makes us more committed to our relationship. And don't miss this. When researchers scored couples based solely on how emotionally generous they were, they found they could predict a couple's staying power with a whopping 95% accuracy.
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0: And coming up, have you ever called your coworker by your wife's name? Have you misplaced your keys lately? Should you be worried about your memory? I'll have the answer from brain health expert Dr. Gary Small next.
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6: This afternoon will bring partly sunny skies and warmer temperatures with a few showers. The high will reach 73. Tonight, expect partly cloudy conditions with a chance of a couple of late showers. The low will be around 56. Tomorrow, anticipate a mix of clouds and sunshine with a few brief showers possible. The high will be 74. With your AccuWeather forecast, I'm meteorologist Joe Lundberg.
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0: The station everybody in the office can agree on. The best mix is on Magic 103.1. It's 62 degrees at 9:30. Have you ever called your coworker by your wife's name? Have you misplaced your keys lately? Well, don't sweat it. These are among some of the normal memory problems that occur as we age. They're not a sign of dementia or Alzheimer's. UCLA brain health expert Dr. Gary Small says by age 45, the average person will have dips in memory. So what's normal and what's a sign of something serious? A few of the normal memory problems are forgetting facts or events over time, absent-mindedness, so misplacing your keys, something like that, recalling details incorrectly, so-called blocking when something is on the tip of your tongue but you can't quite remember it. So when should we worry, though, about memory issues? It's not about forgetting where you left your keys. It's about forgetting what your keys are for or how to use your keys. Another memory issue to be concerned about, getting lost in familiar places or not remembering what familiar things are called, like the microwave or your glasses. Once again, this is from UCLA brain health expert Dr. Gary Small, and it's good stuff.
1: IFYL. Intelligence for your life.
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2: This afternoon will bring partly sunny skies and warmer temperatures with a few showers. The high will reach 73. Tonight, expect partly cloudy conditions with a chance of a couple of late showers. The low will be around 56. Tomorrow, anticipate a mix of clouds and sunshine with a few brief showers possible. The high will be 74. With your AccuWeather forecast, I'm meteorologist Joe Lundberg.
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5: We all like to have a treat or a snack sometimes, right? So is there a time of day that's better for that treat than any other? Registered dietitian Carrie Glassman, our friend, says it doesn't matter if you have your ice cream sandwich at noon, 3 p.m., or 7 p.m. Just don't start your day with a treat like a donut or a leftover slice of cake from last night's birthday celebration. Why? Because when we start the day with a treat, we're more likely to indulge all day long because we figure we've already blown it. There's research on this supporting it. Think about it. Who has an asparagus and quinoa salad after plowing through a Snickers bar for breakfast? So wait for a craving to strike, then indulge. You feel more satisfied, and you won't blow your diet for the entire day.
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5: 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When I-

Magic 103.1, it's John Tesh, and you're in the middle of another no-repeat work week. That means you'll hear this song just once this week on Magic 103.1.

0: Magic 103.1, the North Country's best mix. It's 64 degrees at 9:55. Personal question for you. I know you love these. How many squats do you think you can do? How many miles do you think you can run? Answering questions like this in your head will enhance your workout, according to Dr. Jane McGonigal. She's a performance studies expert, and she says simply making a prediction in your head triggers the brain to pump out more of the feel-good chemical dopamine, and that can help you work harder without feeling like you're exerting yourself more. Because the increased dopamine, it gives you a bigger sense of determination and also distracts your mind from focusing on the effort you're making. So just before you start your run, guesstimate how long it'll take you to do your first mile. You'll end up pushing yourself to make that time or beat it. Now try this stuff.
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103.1, the North Country's best mix. Get a lot of calls from people going, you know, I really love the fact that you don't play the same song twice. It is the No Repeat Work Week. That's well over 600 different songs, and none of them will repeat while you're working away.

0: 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On a shelf nobody's touched in years. 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Inside that box, waiting to be discovered once more, a tape with a familiar logo.
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5: This afternoon will bring partly sunny skies and warmer temperatures with a few showers. The high will reach 73. Tonight, expect partly cloudy conditions with a chance of a couple of late showers. The low will be around 56. Tomorrow, anticipate a mix of clouds and sunshine with a few brief showers possible. The high will be 74. With your AccuWeather forecast, I'm meteorologist Joe Lundberg.
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103.1. Cedars Golf Course, just a mile from Castorland in the heart of the picturesque Black River Valley, is the way to play golf. Enjoy a relaxing round of golf on the most beautiful public course in northern New York. No tee times are required, and after a round of golf, enjoy Cedars.

0: Smullen denies owning a Chinese solar farm, but you can see it for yourself at solarsmullen.com. Smullen says he'd reject the ultra-liberal teachers union endorsement, yet bragged about getting it. Smullen says he supports Trump, yet he refused to endorse him in all three elections. Anthony Constantino put up the Vote for Trump sign to help elect President Trump, yet Smullen lied again and said Constantino put it up after the election. President Trump fully endorsed Anthony Constantino, a businessman who created thousands of upstate jobs. The choice is clear. On Tuesday, June 23rd, vote Anthony Constantino. He's nobody's man but yours. Early voting is in progress now.
1: I'm Anthony Constantino, and I approve this message.
0: Paid for by Constantino for Congress.
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0: afternoon will bring partly sunny skies and warmer temperatures with a few showers. The high will reach 73. Tonight, expect partly cloudy conditions with a chance of a couple of late showers. The low will be around 56. Tomorrow, anticipate a mix of clouds and sunshine with a few brief showers possible. The high will be 74. With your AccuWeather forecast, I'm meteorologist Joe Lundberg.
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0: dusty old storage room. On a shelf nobody's touched in years. 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
8: Constantino won the debate, and the moment everyone's talking about proved it. Trump-endorsed businessman Anthony Constantino delivered a commanding performance against career politician Robert Smullen. Constantino talked about creating American jobs, building a company with over 1,000 employees, and standing up to Democrat boycotts and political attacks, all while self-funding his campaign to serve the people of New York's 21st District. Smullen appeared angry, defensive, and unprepared, but the most talked-about moment came at the end. After praising Smullen's military service in his closing remarks, Constantino walked over to shake his hand. Smullen refused, turning his back in front of the entire audience. Constantino later said, "If he can't shake my hand, how can he work with people in Washington?" The contrast couldn't be clearer. On June 23rd, vote for Anthony Constantino. He's Trump-endorsed, the job creator, outsider, and fighter. He's nobody's man but yours. Early voting starts June 13th.
9: I'm Anthony Constantino, and I approve this message.
8: Paid for by Constantino for Congress.
10: I remember how you came into the dealership. You was desperate. You was depressed. You was telling us all your problems. We didn't care to hear it. You were telling us that you co-signed your son's father a car, and that's why that repo is there. And we knew you was lying.

0: Spizano.
1: Hey, friends, the Border's Johnny Spizano. 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
2: This afternoon will bring partly sunny skies and warmer temperatures with a few showers. The high will reach 73. Tonight, expect partly cloudy conditions with a chance of a couple of late showers. The low will be around 56. Tomorrow, anticipate a mix of clouds and sunshine with a few brief showers possible. The high will be 74. With your AccuWeather forecast, I'm meteorologist Joe Lundberg.
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Yeah, we'll play a Beatles song every now and then, something from the 70s, 80s, 90s, all the way up to today. That's so that we don't play the same song twice. That's how the no repeat work week works. 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
3: 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Up in Canada, Benedict Arnold's army is getting out. After months of hunger, sickness, freezing marches, and failed hopes, the Americans abandon Montreal and retreat south. The invasion of Canada, the campaign that was supposed to bring in a 14th colony, is over. But Arnold is not done fighting. He's already looking toward Lake Champlain, where a small American fleet could slow the British advance toward New York. The Northern Front has become a race. 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
5: This afternoon will bring partly sunny skies and warmer temperatures with a few showers. The high will reach 73. Tonight, expect partly cloudy conditions with a chance of a couple of late showers. The low will be around 56. Tomorrow, anticipate a mix of clouds and sunshine with a few brief showers possible. The high will be 74. With your AccuWeather forecast, I'm meteorologist Joe Lundberg.
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Wayback Machine gets a workout Monday through Friday while you're working away, because we got this no-repeat work week. It means we got to play well over 600 different songs, and none of them will

0: 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On a shelf nobody's touched in years. 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
2: Tonight, expect partly cloudy skies with a few late showers and a low of 55. Tomorrow, we'll bring a mix of clouds and sunshine with a couple of brief showers and a high of 74. Tomorrow night, will be overcast with a low of 61. Thursday, we'll have more clouds than sun. We'll be windy with a few showers and a thunderstorm and a high of 76. With your AccuWeather forecast, I'm meteorologist Joe Lundberg.
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3: Constantino won the debate, and the moment everyone's talking about proved it. Trump-endorsed businessman Anthony Constantino delivered a commanding performance against career politician Robert Smullen. Constantino talked about creating American jobs, building a company with over 1,000 employees, and standing up to Democrat boycotts and political attacks, all while self-funding his campaign to serve the people of New York's 21st District. Smullen appeared angry, defensive, and unprepared, but the most talked-about moment came at the end. After praising Smullen's military service in his closing remarks, Constantino walked over to shake his hand. Smullen refused, turning his back in front of the entire audience. Constantino later said, "If he can't shake my hand, how can he work with people in Washington?" The contrast couldn't be clearer. On June 23rd, vote for Anthony Constantino. He's Trump-endorsed, the job creator, outsider, and fighter. He's nobody's man but yours. Early voting starts June 13th.
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8: Can
7: Tonight, expect partly cloudy skies with a few late showers and a low of 55. Tomorrow, we'll bring a mix of clouds and sunshine with a couple of brief showers and a high of 74. Tomorrow night, will be overcast with a low of 61. Thursday, we'll have more clouds than sun. We'll be windy with a few showers and a thunderstorm and a high of 76. With your AccuWeather forecast, I'm meteorologist Joe Lundberg.
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Ken, keeping you company here, it's Tom Petty, Free Falling on Magic 103.1. She's a

afternoon. How are you doing today? Hopefully you are having a great day. I got a half hour block of magic music happening. Huey Lewis and the News are coming up. Billy Joel and Fergie with Big Girls Don't Cry. And now the Cranberries. Magic 103.1.

0: in a dusty old storage room. On a shelf nobody's touched in years. 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

0: tonight, expect partly cloudy skies with a few late showers and a low of 55. Tomorrow will bring a mix of clouds and sunshine with a couple of brief showers and a high of 74. Tomorrow night will be overcast with a low of 61. Thursday will have more clouds and sun, will be windy with a few showers and a thunderstorm and a high of 76. With your AccuWeather forecast, I'm meteorologist Joe Lundberg.
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17: Tonight, expect partly cloudy skies with a few late showers and a low of 55. Tomorrow, we'll bring a mix of clouds and sunshine with a couple of brief showers and a high of 74. Tomorrow night, will be overcast with a low of 61. Thursday, we'll have more clouds and sun. We'll be windy with a few showers and a thunderstorm and a high of 76. With your AccuWeather forecast, I'm meteorologist Joe Lundberg.

103.1, the North Country's best mix. You're listening for the No Repeat Song of the Week, which is Penny Lane by the Beatles. When it plays again, the 20th caller, you're going to win a $103 gift certificate from Stewart Shops and Magic 103.1. So good luck, all right?

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We're digging deep into our library. 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

0: dusty old storage room. On a shelf nobody's touched in years. A box of old reel-to-reel tapes moved from corner to corner until everyone forgot why it was saved in the first place. 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
11: Constantino won the debate, and the moment everyone's talking about proved it. Trump-endorsed businessman Anthony Constantino delivered a commanding performance against career politician Robert Smullen. Constantino talked about creating American jobs, building a company with over 1,000 employees, and standing up to Democrat boycotts and political attacks, all while self-funding his campaign to serve the people of New York's 21st District. Smullen appeared angry, defensive, and unprepared. But the most talked about moment came at the end. After praising Smullen's military service in his closing remarks, Constantino walked over to shake his hand. Smullen refused, turning his back in front of the entire audience. Constantino later said, "If he can't shake my hand, how can he work with people in Washington?" The contrast couldn't be clearer. On June 23rd, vote for Anthony Constantino. He's Trump-endorsed, the job creator, outsider, and fighter. He's nobody's man but yours. Early voting starts June 13th.
12: I'm Anthony Constantino, and I approve this message.
11: Paid for by Constantino for Congress.
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17: Tonight, expect partly cloudy skies with a few late showers and a low of 55. Tomorrow will bring a mix of clouds and sunshine with a couple of brief showers and a high of 74. Tomorrow night will be overcast with a low of 61. Thursday will have more clouds and sun, will be windy with a few showers and a thunderstorm and a high of 76. With your AccuWeather forecast, I'm meteorologist Joe Lundberg.

Magic 103.1, the North Country's best mix. So, you know, I'm a fan of American Top 40 and Casey Kasem. Well, 3 weeks before American Top 40 debuted on Independence Day 1970, Casey recorded a demo of what it would sound like. We've got that demo, and we are going to play it Sunday afternoon at 1. More details coming up.

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9: Tonight, expect partly cloudy skies with a few late showers and a low of 55. Tomorrow, we'll bring a mix of clouds and sunshine with a couple of brief showers and a high of 74. Tomorrow night, will be overcast with a low of 61. Thursday, we'll have more clouds and sun. We'll be windy with a few showers and a thunderstorm and a high of 76. With your AccuWeather forecast, I'm meteorologist Joe Lundberg.
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Magic 103.1, yes, it's the Beatles. No, it's not Penny Lane. So that is not the no-repeat song of the week. Penny Lane has yet to play, so stand by.

little after 3 o'clock. How are you doing? My name is Ken. I got Bruno Mars coming up. UB40. Nana with those 99 red balloons. And now it's Elton, Kiki D. Don't go breaking my heart. Magic 103.1.

0: In a dusty old storage room, on a shelf nobody's touched in years, a box of old reel-to-reel tapes moved from corner to corner until everyone forgot why it was saved in the first place. 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
4: 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You was lying, but what we do? 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What you do?

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2: Tonight, expect partly cloudy skies with a few late showers. The temperature will drop to 55. Tomorrow, we'll bring a mix of clouds and sun with a couple of brief showers possible. The high will reach 74. Tomorrow night will be overcast with a low of 61. With your AccuWeather forecast, I'm meteorologist Jason Catarina.
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0: Magic 103.1, Crowded House, don't dream, it's over. My name is Ken, how are you doing? So listen, we've got a very special edition of American Top 40 coming up Sunday. I mean, yeah, we'll be doing 1979 at 9 o'clock, but at 1 o'clock on Sunday, we're going to go way back for something that you have never heard before. It is the demo tape that Casey Kasem and the American Top 40 crew recorded 3 weeks before it actually debuted. Yeah, the first American Top 40 show hit the airwaves the July 4th weekend of 1970. 3 weeks before that, they recorded a demo tape, and we've got it. Yeah, we're going to play that. That is Sunday at 1 o'clock, something you've never heard before, only here exclusively on Magic 103.1.
1: Being a personal injury lawyer is tough business. 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
9: Tonight, expect partly cloudy skies with a few late showers. The temperature will drop to 55. Tomorrow, we'll bring a mix of clouds and sun with a couple of brief showers possible. The high will reach 74. Tomorrow night will be overcast with a low of 61. With your AccuWeather forecast, I'm meteorologist Jason Catarina.
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It's a little after 4 o'clock. How are you doing? My name is Ken Martin. Nonstop Magic Music is in progress right now. Coming up, Howard Jones, Maroon 5. Four non-blondes will ask, what's up? You know, it's Hall & Oates, yeah. I don't think these guys are ever going to talk to each other again. They're out of touch. Magic 103.1.

0: 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So you're listening for Penny Lane by the Beatles. That is the no-repeat song of the week, and it's the only song that we're going to play twice.
1: Yeah.
0: Hasn't played yet. Well, I mean, of course, Monday morning, John Tesh played it, but still hasn't come up. When it does play, if you're the 20th caller, I'll give you a $103 gift certificate from Stewart Shops and Magic 103.1. When

0: a dusty old storage room. On a shelf nobody's touched in years. A box of old reel-to-reel tapes moved from corner to corner until everyone forgot why it was saved in the first place. Inside that box, waiting to be discovered once more, a tape with a familiar logo.
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2: Constantino won the debate, and the moment everyone's talking about proved it. Trump-endorsed businessman Anthony Constantino delivered a commanding performance against career politician Robert Smullen. Constantino talked about creating American jobs, building a company with over 1,000 employees, and standing up to Democrat boycotts and political attacks, all while self-funding his campaign to serve the people of New York's 21st District. Smullen appeared angry, defensive, and unprepared. But the most talked-about moment came at the end. After praising Smullen's military service in his closing remarks, Constantino walked over to shake his hand. Smullen refused, turning his back in front of the entire audience. Constantino later said, "If he can't shake my hand, how can he work with people in Washington?" The contrast couldn't be clearer. On June 23rd, vote for Anthony Constantino. He's Trump-endorsed, the job creator, outsider, and fighter. He's nobody's man but yours. Early voting starts June 13th.
3: I'm Anthony Constantino, and I approve this message.
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6: Tonight, expect partly cloudy skies with a few late showers. The temperature will drop to 55. Tomorrow, we'll bring a mix of clouds and sun with a couple of brief showers possible. The high will reach 74. Tomorrow night will be overcast with a low of 61. With your AccuWeather forecast, I'm meteorologist Jason Catarina.
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0: Magic 103.1. I have Gino Vannelli there. I just want to stop and play that because it's his birthday today. Gino Vannelli is turning 74 today. Yep, Italian-Canadian music superstar. And also got to say a happy birthday to Eddie LaVert. Who is that? Well, he's the lead singer for the OJs. Yeah, for the Love of Money, Love Train, Backstabbers, Used to Be My Girl. Eddie LaVert is turning 84 today. All right, so happy birthday. If it's your birthday, well, happy birthday to you, too.
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You was desperate. 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You were telling us that you co-signed your son's father a car, and that's why that repo is there. And we knew you was lying.

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We'll get you there with magic music. 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
3: Tonight, expect partly cloudy skies with a few late showers. The temperature will drop to 55. Tomorrow, we'll bring a mix of clouds and sun with a couple of brief showers possible. The high will reach 74. Tomorrow night will be overcast with a low of 61. With your AccuWeather forecast, I'm meteorologist Jason Catarina.
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1: Yes, this is the Beatles. No, it is not the No Repeat Song of the Week, so don't call. This is And I Love

0: dusty old storage room. On a shelf nobody's touched in years. A box of old reel-to-reel tapes moved from corner to corner until everyone forgot why it was saved in the first place. 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
5: Tonight, expect partly cloudy skies with a few late showers. The temperature will drop to 55. Tomorrow, we'll bring a mix of clouds and sun with a couple of brief showers possible. The high will reach 74. Tomorrow night will be overcast with a low of 61. With your AccuWeather forecast, I'm meteorologist Jason Catarina.
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0: Magic 103.1, Melissa Etheridge, it's Come to My Window. My name is Ken. Thank you for listening.
1: 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Rent kept going up, space kept shrinking, and with two kids, well, you start wondering how long you can keep juggling it all. Then we found Homestead Quality Homes in Watertown, and honestly...
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3: And that's why that repo is there. And we knew you was lying. We could see it on your credit. You was lying, but what we do? We still helped you. Told you to bring us 500 and we got you. What you do?

0: We all know career politicians lie, but Robert Smolin is something else. Here's why. Smolin denies being arrested, but court records prove he was arrested for felony tax fraud in July 2018. Smolin denies owning a Chinese solar farm, but you can see it for yourself at solarsmolin.com. Smolin says he'd reject the ultra-liberal teachers union endorsement, yet bragged about getting it. Smolin says he supports Trump, yet he refused to endorse him in all three elections. Anthony Constantino put up the vote for Trump sign to help elect President Trump. Yet Smolin lied again and said Constantino put it up after the election. President Trump fully endorsed Anthony Constantino, a businessman who created thousands of upstate jobs. The choice is clear. On Tuesday, June 23rd, vote Anthony Constantino. He's nobody's man but yours. Early voting is in progress now.
1: I'm Anthony Constantino, and I approve this message.
0: Paid for by Constantino for Congress.
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2: Tonight, expect partly cloudy skies with a few late showers. The temperature will drop to 55. Tomorrow, we'll bring a mix of clouds and sun with a couple of brief showers possible. The high will reach 74. Tomorrow night will be overcast with a low of 61. With your AccuWeather forecast, I'm meteorologist Jason Catarino.
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0: a dusty old storage room. On a shelf nobody's touched in years. 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
2: Tonight, expect partly cloudy skies with a few late showers. The temperature will drop to 55. Tomorrow, we'll bring a mix of clouds and sun with a couple of brief showers possible. The high will reach 74. Tomorrow night will be overcast with a low of 61. With your AccuWeather forecast, I'm meteorologist Jason Catarino.
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10: North Country weather. Overnight, expect partly cloudy skies with a few showers and a low of 55. Wednesday will bring a mix of clouds and sun with a couple of brief showers and a high of 75. Wednesday night will be overcast with a low of 62. With your AccuWeather forecast, I'm meteorologist Jason Caterina.
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4: Watertown, the wait is over. This Thursday, step into a new era at the city's newest depot. The city's first licensed dispensary opens this Thursday at 420 inside Northland Plaza on State Street in Watertown behind McDonald's. 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
5: 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You was desperate. You was depressed. You was telling us all your problems. We didn't care to hear it. You were telling us that you co-signed your son's father a car, and that's why that repo is there. And we knew you was lying. We could see it on your credit. You was lying, but what we do? We still helped you. Told you to bring us $500 and we got you. What you do?

0: Overnight, expect partly cloudy skies with a few showers and a low of 55. Wednesday, we'll bring a mix of clouds and sun with a couple of brief showers and a high of 75. Wednesday night will be overcast with a low of 62. With your AccuWeather forecast, I'm meteorologist Jason Caterina.
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6: 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Told you to bring us 500 and we got you. What you do?

0: Overnight, expect partly cloudy skies with a few showers and a low of 55. Wednesday, we'll bring a mix of clouds and sun with a couple of brief showers and a high of 75. Wednesday night will be overcast with a low of 62. With your AccuWeather forecast, I'm meteorologist Jason Caterina.
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